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If you're carrying guilt today, remember that Jesus' grace is enough. I'm Christina on Life 102.5. It's what our life verse says today. It's John 1:14. It says, "The Word became flesh and made his dwelling among us. We have seen his glory, the glory of the one and only Son, who came from the Father, full of

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Is this a new thing that's been happening? Or maybe I'm just out of the loop. I'm Christina on Life 102.5. I went to a wedding shower this past weekend. And you know how everyone brings gifts and you typically watch them open their gifts? Well, this shower, that did not happen. She actually took her gifts home that evening and opened them at home. And I was talking to some other friends and it happened at a baby shower they were at. They just don't open the gifts there, but you still bring them to the shower. Has this happened to anyone else?

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2: Anyone who's ever felt the shame of past mistakes or current struggles, God is not waiting in anger to punish us for our wrongs. 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
1: For someone who doesn't really enjoy watermelon, I sure do have a lot of watermelon things. I'm Christina on Life 102.5. I have a little hair clip. It has a watermelon on it. One of my favorite drinks is the little Olipops. It's a watermelon and lime one, but I don't really like the actual fruit of watermelon. I think it's so funny. And today, I just learned that I share a birthday with National Watermelon Day, and that is today. I was-

You probably have that friend that knows you better than anyone else and is willing to go along with all of your fun ideas. I'm Christina on Life 102.5. I have a friend like that. Her name is Carson, and I recently was talking to her about how excited I am for all the fall things, especially the pumpkin spice flavored things, and so I asked her if she would be willing to do some fall things at the end of August, and she said yes. I think everyone has a friend like that, and it just makes me so grateful for the

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I'm Christina, and everybody is welcome to join Lighthouse Christian School for their back-to-school blessing. It's happening on August 15th from 10 a.m. to 12 p.m. There's going to be school supplies for any student in need, ages 5 and up, regardless of what school they attend. And this back-to-school blessing event includes a bounce house, snow cones, face paint, and back-to-school haircuts and prayer. And if you want to drop off donations, you can do that to Lighthouse Christian School at any time at the front desk. 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

I love that our life verse today reminds us that Jesus can bring peace when things are stressful. I'm Christina on Life 102.5. It's John 1:14. It says, "The Word became flesh and made his dwelling among us. We have seen his glory, the glory of the one and only Son who came from the Father, full of grace and truth." God's not distant. And wherever this day takes you, I want you to remember this, that he came near through Jesus, and he is still full of grace, truth, and hope for you today.

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1: Hey, this is Micah Tyler with the message of my new song, Perfectly. I want to be perfect. I look around at the people next to me. I look on social media and over again, I see this perfect picture of someone's life. And I think to myself, God, when other people are brave, all I see is fear in my life. And then I remember that it's God's perfect love that casts out that fear. I remember that God has a perfect plan for my life. See, at the end of the day, when we throw up our hands and we confess the places that we fall short, that's when God's perfect love shows up and loves us perfectly.
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When life feels out of control, I want you to remember this. I'm Christina. 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Remember that it's not all up to you, and that's okay. 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

No matter how much we may deny it, I think everybody likes to feel celebrated and special when their birthday comes around. This is Life 102.5. I'm Christina, and I have people in my life who just don't really like gifts or like to feel celebrated. But I know deep down, it's something that I think we all desire as human beings. And if you know of someone's birthday and maybe they don't like making a big deal about their birthday, maybe just find something that would be special for them, like a handwritten note or even a balloon or their favorite dessert. I think those small things can really matter.

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1: Phil Wickham and Crowder. It really is Amazing Grace.
2: Phil Wickham here. I love this song so much. And when I did some reading about it, I realized that this song was written by a slave trader in the 18th century. In the middle of a storm, he cried out to God, saying, "God, if you help me, I give my life to you." And he survived the storm. And little by little, he understood what that prayer meant.

0: 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It's a testament to the grace of God at work in someone's life. And though we're not all slave traders, we all are in need of God's grace. And that's why I think this song's connected with so many people over the years. And I invite you all to sing it out with me.
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I heard

0: Hi, I'm Tracy from Madison. You guys focus on a lot of positive things when there's a lot of negative stuff out there. So if I'm going to be driving, that's the kind of stuff I want to be putting into my mind.
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You've probably noticed how much it means to you when someone simply just shows up for you. I know in my life, it means the world. I'm Christina on Life 102.5. That's what makes today's Lifers so special, because it's talking about God's presence. It's John 1:14. It says, "The Word became flesh and made his dwelling among us. We have seen his glory, the glory of the one and only Son, who came from the Father, full of grace and truth." Whatever you're facing today, you are not walking through it alone. Jesus is with you.

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1: 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We know, Casey. 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

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I'm Christina, and you're listening to Life 102.5. What's

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1: Hey, this is Colton Dixon. My new song, The Love I Have For You, was inspired by these last couple years. A lot of highs, but it didn't come without its lows as well. And I was taken to a scripture in Romans 8, in which God declares us more than conquerors because of the love that he has for us. Wake up.

0: So I wrote this song as a reminder that no matter what you're facing, know that you are willing and able to overcome because of that love that we carry with us.
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You know how when your birthday comes around, you get all those freebie emails and texts, and I've been getting so many of those recently, but something I notice about them is that they're a little bit different now. I'm Christina on Life 102.5. I've been noticing that you don't actually have to go on your birthday anymore to all these places to get your free coffee, your free crumble cookies. They actually give you a pretty big window. And I even have one that says anytime from now until October, I can go get my freebies. Oh.

Hi, I'm Rhonda in DeForest. There's so much joy and love. I'm constantly inviting God to be with me wherever I am. Uplifting, positive life 102.5.

0: 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Here's some new uplifting music from Seth Schlieder. 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

0: 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Life 102.5 makes me feel heard and understood. Sometimes there are songs of lament and hurt, and sometimes there are songs of joy, and there's a place for both.
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0: 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We have to feel everything we need to feel and admit those feelings to God so that He can meet us in those places of grief, sadness, confusion, loneliness. 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He'll meet us there and He'll take us through.
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0: Anne said when she listens to Life 102.5, she's filled with joy, encouragement, and love. No matter what kind of day she's having, Anne says, I know I'll find joy and hope singing along, worshiping God throughout the day. I'm station manager Steve Young. What Anne shared reminds us why this ministry matters. 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
1: Oh, yes, yes. Oh, yes. We know, Casey. 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
2: If you had to ask me what's my favorite chapter in the Gospels, I would say Matthew chapter 6. Jesus teaches the Lord's Prayer. He talks about fasting and not being a hypocrite, talking about what it means to give to the poor. 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And he says, don't be worried. Look at the birds of the air, the flowers in the field. 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

0: 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So my hope for you as you hear this song is you're reminded by Jesus that everything's going to be all right.
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0: Hi, this is Caitlin in Verona. My daughters wake up to it every morning. We sing songs, we dance, and it's just uplifting music that shares the good word, the gospel.
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It's a place where I always feel like I belong. That's what Christine shared with us recently. 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
1: Hey, this is Colton Dixon. My new song, The Love I Have For You, was inspired by these last couple years. A lot of highs, but it didn't come without its lows as well. And I was taken to a scripture in Romans 8, in which God declares us more than conquerors because of the love that he has for us.

0: So I wrote this song as a reminder that no matter what you're facing, know that you are willing and able to overcome because of that love that we carry with us.
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3: 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I love this song so much. And when I did some reading about it, I realized that this song was written by a slave trader in the 18th century. In the middle of a storm, he cried out to God, saying, God, if you help me, I give my life to you. And he survived the storm. And little by little, he understood what that prayer meant.

0: 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It's a testament to the grace of God at work in someone's life. And though we're not all slave traders, we all are in need of God's grace. And that's why I think this song's connected with so many people over the years. And I invite you all to sing it out with me.
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1: Hey, this is Colton Dixon. My new song, The Love I Have For You, was inspired by these last couple years. A lot of highs, but it didn't come without its lows as well. And I was taken to a scripture in Romans 8, in which God declares us more than conquerors because of the love that he has for us.

0: So I wrote this song as a reminder that no matter what you're facing, know that you are willing and able to overcome because of that love that we carry with us.
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The spider is back. I'm Jordan. This is Life 102.5. And this last week I've been house sitting and there was a massive spider in the top corner of the ceiling where no ladder can reach. And it decided to disappear on me, which totally freaked me out because I had no idea where the spider went. And wouldn't you know it, a week later, last night, I looked up at the ceiling and the spider is back. I want to know where it went this last week and why it decided to show up again. Do spiders freak you out too?

0: innocent is you.
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I do not like pickleball. Okay, that feels so much better now that I said it. I'm Jordan. This is Life 102.5. And if you've been on social media, you probably saw that the Life 102.5 staff last week went to go play pickleball. And station manager Steve Young and I were on a team against Derek from Sunday Nights. And we totally got blown out of the water. 2-1 in pickleball. I am just not coordinated whatsoever. And, you know, I still have bruises on my knees from when I accidentally hit my paddle against my knees. I didn't even fall. I got injuries basically from not doing anything playing pickleball. If you do not enjoy playing pickleball, I'm with you. And if you're very good at pickleball, let me just say that is an incredible skill to have, I'm realizing.

0: Hi, I'm Erica from Juneau. It gives me joy. It makes me excited for the day, and it helps lift me up when I'm feeling down.
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My role in team sports is cheering for you on the sidelines. I'm Jordan. This is Life 102.5. And last week, this Life 102.5 staff, we went and played pickleball. I will confess, I gave up completely. I lost a game 2-1. Station manager Steve Young and I were on a team, and we lost to Derek from Sunday Nights. And, you know, I was no help to Steve whatsoever. If the ball came by, I tried my hardest to hit it, and I swung my pickleball paddle. It's a paddle, right? Yeah, pickleball paddle. And it just I totally missed the ball. So if you are good at pickleball, I'm going to give you a round of applause right here, right now, because I

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1: 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So if I'm going to be driving, that's the kind of stuff I want to be putting into my mind.
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If you are really good at pickleball, I give you full permission to just laugh at me right now. I'm Jordan. 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And I came away from our Life 102.5 staff outing with a pickleball injury. Not because I fell, not because I tripped, not because I ran into my teammate and fellow coworkers. 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And you know what? A week later, the bruise is still there. I'm not made for pickleball.

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1: I've got so much to be thankful for. 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

Have you ever been so embarrassed trying something new that you immediately decided, yeah, this totally isn't for me? 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And in that one game, I was just trying to focus on hitting the ball that I didn't realize where it was going. And before I knew it, Christina from Evenings had to duck in the other court because I hit the ball in the wrong direction. Super embarrassing. 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

Sometimes when we pray for something, God says no. And you know what? The older I get, the more I'm so grateful that he said no to some of the prayers that I've prayed. 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My name's Jordan. And let me explain. When I graduated college, I prayed so hard that God would make a way for me to move. I wanted a fresh start. I wanted to go somewhere, spread my wings and fly, go on an adventure, you know, that whole thing. And God said no. And you know what? I still live in the Madison area. And I can't imagine what my life would look like if I didn't. And that's one of the reasons that I love this song. It's Leanna Crawford's brand new one, Thank God. And it reminds us that sometimes God says no, but it's because he loves us.

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2: 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And you wrestle with God in that process, and there's a lot of mystery, there's a lot of grappling with what it means that God is good and that He's faithful. And the song came from that wrestle, choosing to trust that God was still in the midst of everything.

0: We don't always get answers, but we always get his presence and that he's with us in the valleys. And so we can build an altar there knowing that God showed up and that he's always going to show up in those places for you.
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2: I have felt the deepest loss. 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

That's Valley of Worship by Steph Schleter, quickly becoming one of my favorite songs here on Life 102.5. I'm Jordan, and you know what? Sometimes it's really hard to be grateful in those seasons. When you're in the valley and you don't know what's going to happen next, it's hard to be thankful. It's hard to be grateful. But you know what? God is always moving, and he's always standing right beside us. If you don't know Jesus yet, I want to invite you, text the word today to 41224. 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

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I'm constantly inviting God to be with me wherever I am. 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
1: I'm Tanya, and I'm from Madison. 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
1: 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That has been very affirming for me.
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0: You don't have to have the right words when you're praying. It's just a conversation with the Lord, and He loves you, friend. Hey, my name is Michaela. If you have a specific prayer request, come to the prayer page. Actually, text the word pray to 866-999-1025. I'll send you a link. 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
1: I'll

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1: Oh, yes, yes. 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

0: I remember sitting in the drive-thru at my favorite coffee shop. This was about 6 years ago. And I pull up, I order what I want, and then I get to the window and I'm handing my card to pay. And the cashier says, "Oh, no, no, no, you don't have to pay. The car in front of you already paid for you." And it was like I was staring at her, like not comprehending what just happened. I'm like, "What do you mean they paid for me? Here I am to pay." My name is Michaela. This is Life 102.5. But I experienced the drive-through difference in that moment. I experienced kindness. And let me tell you, when you experience that, it is just so, so exciting. It puts a smile on your face. Well, this Friday is drive-through difference day. You have an opportunity to do that. Be a part of sharing kindness throughout Southern Wisconsin. Do the drive-through difference this Friday. If you're going to the drive-through or really wherever you're going, consider paying for the person behind you and join the drive-through difference group. You can actually text the word drive to 866-999-1025. You can also receive the drive-through difference notes. We'll send them to you free in the mail for you to then hand to the cashier to hand to the person behind you. 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
1: I know there's gonna be some brighter days.

0: appreciate that a great deal.
1: Thanks so much.
0: Such a blessing. Such a blessing. People are wonderful.
1: Strangers, blessing strangers. Hi, my name is Michaela. This is Life 102.5. A simple trip to a grocery store turned into a life-changing moment for this kindergarten teacher and single mom, Angela. Yeah, Angela has been struggling recently. She is actually battling stage 4 cancer right now. She's a single mom, and her treatments cost $1,000 every single week. And right now, she's just, she doesn't have a lot of money to cover that right now. Well, she was in the grocery store, and that's when she met Jimmy. Jimmy is actually a social media creator, and he came up to her and asked for a dollar. And without hesitation, she gave what she had. She gave a dollar. And Jimmy was like, hey, so here's the deal. I actually film on social media asking people for a dollar, seeing if they're going to be generous, and then I decide to be generous back, he said. And so I want to help you. And this video went viral, and within just 24 hours, the response was overwhelming. More than $100,000 was raised to help her with her care and provide for her kids. How cool is that? Strangers blessing strangers. Let's go and do the same.

0: Hi, this is Kevin from Belleville. It's nice to have on in the background for uplifting music, to know that it's something that you can have on with the kids. It's something you can have on with the grandkids now as well.
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Scott reached out and said, I just wanted to thank you guys so much for turning a bad start of my week into a pleasant one. He says, I listen to Life on a 2.5 every day because that billboard says it's uplifting. And he's like, and it has been. He said, I've been struggling with my faith recently, but the music has reminded me that God's good. It's been getting me through tough seasons. So he said, thank you, Life on a 2.5, for helping me grow. Friend, this is a listener-supported station. Thank you for being a part of Scott's story. Oh.

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There was something I was kind of nervous to do this past weekend, and every person that I talked to gave me the exact same advice. Just be yourself. The first time I was like, okay, yeah, that's true. The second time I was like, okay, got it. Yeah, yeah. By the fourth person who said that to me, I was thinking, who else am I supposed to be, right? My name is Michaela. This is Life on a 2.5. The more I thought about it, though, the more I realized, you know, every single one of them, they were right. Sometimes we work so hard trying to be who we think other people will like, you know, a little funnier, a little cooler, a little more impressive, but that's exhausting. God didn't create you to spend your life trying to be somebody else. He created one of you on purpose. So maybe today, instead of wondering if you're enough, just be the person God already made you to be and know that you are enough.

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It's happening Saturday the 15th from 10 to 12. School

school supplies will be available to any student in need, ages 5 and over, regardless of what school they attend. The Back to School Blessing, they're going to have a bounce house, snow cones, face paint, school back to school haircuts, and more, prayer as well. 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

Life on a 2.5. Good morning, 6 o'clock club. Happy Tuesday. It's time to wake up those brains. 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My club name, everybody has one. I'm Mighty Michaela, chosen by you. Jordan is Joyful Jordan. We'd love to hear yours. Text club to 866-999-1025. All right, let's start the club. 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
1: Good morning, 6 o'clock club. Let's do this. The Nearly Impossible Question. Here we go. The average American did this 150 times a year 20 years ago. Now they do it less than 30 times a year. What is it?
2: All right. This is how you play. 866-999-1025. You can call that number. 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
1: Good morning, 6 o'clock club. Here we go. The average American did this 150 times a year 20 years ago. Now, they do it less than 30 times a year. What is it?
2: Jennifer guessed, read the newspaper. Heather said, go grocery shopping. And Christine, the math guru, said, make a phone call. All things we do less and less as time goes on, but not the answer that we're looking for today.
1: Not me, though. I feel like I prefer phone calls over a text.
2: Oh, see, I'm a text person.
1: Yeah.
2: But... yeah, right. I don't know. That's
1: not
2: me.
1: The answer. Okay.
2: It's not the answer.
1: Well, you still have time to play 866-999-1025. You can also play on Facebook. 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

0: Life in a 2.5. Good morning, 6 o'clock club. It's Mighty Michaela and Joyful Jordan. We're playing the Nearly Impossible Question. We play 4 days out of the week. I'm so glad you're here this Tuesday morning. Here we go. The average American did this 150 times a year 20 years ago. Now they do it less than 30 times a year. What is it? Who's this? What's your guess?
1: My guess would be pick up an actual book.
0: Oh, pick up a book. Jordan, is that right?
2: That's not the right answer, but it definitely is something that we do less and less.
1: Yes, I know. Me too. And I'm a big, big reader. And now I read like on Kindles or, you know, my phone. But to pick up an actual book, I just started recently again.
0: Yeah.
1: And I missed that. So much.
0: Well, good guess, but sadly, yeah, we're not it.
2: Dawn the early morning dog walker said do the dishes by hand. Janelle the bird watcher said go to the bank. And Lori the horse girl said iron clothes, which is something I really need to do. but none of them are still the answer quite just yet.
0: All right. 866-999-1025. You can also play on Facebook. Life in a 2.5. Join the club. Text club to that number. 866-999-1025.

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1: All right, Joyful Jordan, it's time to figure out the answer to today's question. Okay, the average American did this 150 times a year 20 years ago. Now, they do it less than 30 times a year. What is it?
2: Are we ready for the answer?
1: I am so ready because I literally have no guesses.
2: The answer to today's Nearly Impossible Question is write checks.
1: Oh, of course.
2: Yep.
1: Joyful Jordan, I wish I thought that one through.
2: And we had some friends that got it right. Brianna got it right. Dorothy got it right. Shelly got it right. And Chris. And let me just say, I absolutely love balancing my checkbook. Ask anyone in my family. It's like this weird, nerdy thing. I have a system. I love balancing my checkbook.
1: I think I've written exactly one check in my whole life. This is strange. You're younger than me. Wow.
2: Yeah.
1: Well, thank you for playing today, 6 o'clock club. We'll play again tomorrow. I hope to see you there. Have a wonderful day, 6 o'clock club.

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0: You could see that song performed live this month. Hey, my name is Michaela, and I really would love to see you there at the Colton Dixon concert. That last song, The Love I Have For You. Yeah, Colton Dixon is coming to the Monona Terrace.
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0: Okay, yeah, Jordan's trying to be funny, but it's true. 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

Be prepared for some scattered showers and thunderstorms this evening, as well as tomorrow evening. Hey, my name is Michaela. This is Life on a 2.5, a high of 83 today, cooling down tomorrow with a high of 74. Well, happy Tuesday, friend. It's Tuesday, so that means Tim Markle is actually about to walk into the studio each week. He talks about forgiveness, the importance of forgiveness, and honestly, it has been so good for my heart to talk about forgiveness every single week. I mean, it's something we have to do over and over and over again. Don't miss out on Forgiveness Factor coming up in two songs.

0: 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It's time for Forgiveness Factor.
1: Here we are in August, and we've been dealing with some heavy stuff this summer. We've been talking about why forgiving can be challenging. We've talked about how the world's not promoting or exhibiting much forgiveness. We talked about fear. Last week, we talked about how our brains don't always work the way we need them to, as they like to seek out quick and easy answers. Well, forgiveness is not quick or easy. Today, let's consider that maybe the reason we don't consider forgiveness is because we don't know how to forgive. Maybe you grew up with the idea that forgiveness could only take place when someone apologizes. Or if someone apologizes and I say, I forgive you, something magical happens and the hurt will just go away. Or maybe you learned about forgiveness in the Bible and the commands to forgive. And you might have ended up feeling guilty because you just couldn't seem to get forgiveness right. Or you ended up beating yourself up because you didn't want to forgive. The pain was too great. Or your identity was too wrapped up in being a victim. Or you liked the feeling of holding something over someone. Forgiveness is when we willingly and deliberately offer goodness to those who have been unfair to us. The goodness comes in the form of love and mercy, even when the others have not been fair, loving, or merciful to us. This offer is a free choice on the part of the one who forgives. I love that definition from Dr. Robert Enright. Dr. Enright founded the International Forgiveness Institute. He has designed curriculum, taught around the world, written many books, responded to thousands of questions and emails, won awards, taught forgiveness, engaged in extensive research. I trust him and his work. As a matter of fact, it's Dr. Enright's process model for forgiveness that I used when I was looking at forgiveness in the Bible and the question of, is there also a scientific basis for forgiveness? The Bible says I should forgive, but no one taught me how. If you want to know more about how to forgive, go to the International Forgiveness Institute at internationalforgiveness.com. Forgiveness can be challenging. Don't accept that you just don't know how as your final answer. Consider forgiveness.
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4: 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And to live in the fullness of what Jesus has done inside of us.

0: that flame. My prayer is that the older I get, the brighter I burn. I've got a fire that will never burn out. What a sign and a wonder that could be for the world, and what a testimony of how great God is.
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When I'm afraid or discouraged, I tend to focus more on my situation than actually focus on trusting God. Hey, my name is Michaela. Maybe you've been there, right? This is Life in a 2.5. You know, the enemy likes to paralyze us. But Joshua 1:9 says, "Do not be afraid. Do not be discouraged. For the Lord your God is with you wherever you go."

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1: Thanks so much.
0: Such a blessing. 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
1: Strangers, blessing strangers. Hi, my name is Michaela. This is Life 102.5. A Chicago commuter spotted a stranger racing to catch a bus. Yeah, he was booking it, running down the street. Well, this commuter was on his electric bike, and he pulled up alongside the guy, and he's like, hey, just jump on the back, and I'll get you to that bike. That's exactly what he did. He let this complete stranger get on his bike. He raced up to that bus and got him there just in time, right before that bus was about to leave. How cool is that? Strangers, blessing strangers. Let's go and do the same. I got

0: 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That's Matt Maher's latest on Life 102.5. Scott was sharing with us that he just wanted to thank you for being a part of the Life 102.5 support family. 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He said, thank you for turning a bad start of my week into a pleasant one. He says, I listen to Life 102.5 every day now because just like the billboard says, it's uplifting. And it helps me in my faith journey. 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
2: It gives me hope, joy. It makes me

Lately, I've had a lot of good moments in my life. And one of the things I've noticed the most is the people who've been standing beside me. My friends being there, celebrating with me, cheering me on, and genuinely being excited for what God's been doing in my life. And honestly, that's been one of the greatest gifts. Life in a 2.5. My name is Michaela. You know, it's made me realize that the right friends don't just show up when life falls apart. They show up when life is going really well, too. They celebrate with you like it's happening to them. Maybe this is the opportunity for you to be that friend for someone else.

The drive-thru difference is all about being a blessing to a complete stranger. And you might never even hear the impact that you have. Life in a 2.5. My name is Michaela. We've been doing the drive-thru difference for a while now. 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Making Madison the kindness capital of the world, right? 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You never know what they're going through and the impact that you might make. Learn more about the drive-thru difference in the free Life in a 2.5 app.

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So I was recently with a group of people and I left thinking, wow, I really feel known. It wasn't because we did anything extraordinary. It was because they kept asking such thoughtful questions. Not just, so what do you do? But questions that really made me stop and think. Questions that said, I want to know you. I realize, you know, I don't always ask questions like that. And maybe you're kind of feeling the same way. My name is Michaela. That's okay, okay? This is Life in a 2.5. You know, sometimes I think we get so busy thinking about what we're going to say next that we forget how powerful a good question can be. Today, I'm walking away from that experience wanting to be more intentional, because asking someone a thoughtful question might be one of the simplest ways to remind them that

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2: Hey, this is Micah Tyler with the message of my new song, Perfectly. I want to be perfect. I look around at the people next to me. I look on social media and over again, I see this perfect picture of someone's life. And I think to myself, God, when other people are brave, all I see is fear in my life. And then I remember that it's God's perfect love that casts out that fear. I remember that God has a perfect plan for my life. See, at the end of the day, when we throw up our hands and we confess the places that we fall short, that's when God's perfect love shows up and loves us perfectly.
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That person that you noticed yesterday working so hard at their job when you were at the library, when you were at the grocery store, or just in that small mom and pop shop, I'd love to hear the story because I'd love to call their manager and let them know that their hard work is noticed. Yeah, I call managers on the morning show and I share it with you because I really do believe it's important to compliment people, right? 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
2: I've got so much to be thankful for. 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

Okay, I have a very important question for you. By any chance, does your birthday happen this week, right? Is it today? Maybe tomorrow? Is it coming up? I would love to know. Because I would love to celebrate you. I do. I really would. We have a grand prize birthday winner every Friday around 7:30-ish. 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

Everybody's welcome to Lighthouse Christian School's Back to School Blessing. And actually, would you be a part of supporting this? Hey, my name is Michaela, and this is Life 102.5. 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

Be prepared for some scattered showers and thunderstorms this evening, as well as tomorrow evening. Hey, my name is Michaela. This is Life on a 2.5. A high of 83 today, cooling down tomorrow with a high of 74. Well, happy Tuesday, friend. It's Tuesday, so that means Tim Markle is actually about to walk into the studio each week. He talks about forgiveness, the importance of forgiveness, and honestly, it has been so good for my heart to talk about forgiveness every single week. I mean, it's something we have to do over and over and over again. Don't miss out on Forgiveness Factor coming up in two songs. Oh.

0: 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Oh God, how I need you.
1: 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It's time for Forgiveness Factor.
2: Here we are in August, and we've been dealing with some heavy stuff this summer. We've been talking about why forgiving can be challenging. Mm. We've talked about how the world's not promoting or exhibiting much forgiveness. We talked about fear. Last week, we talked about how our brains don't always work the way we need them to, as they like to seek out quick and easy answers. Well, forgiveness is not quick or easy. Today, let's consider that maybe the reason we don't consider forgiveness is because we don't know how to forgive. Maybe you grew up with the idea that forgiveness could only take place when someone apologizes. Or if someone apologizes and I say, I forgive you, something magical happens and the hurt will just go away. Or maybe you learned about forgiveness in the Bible and the commands to forgive. And you might have ended up feeling guilty because you just couldn't seem to get forgiveness right. Or you ended up beating yourself up because you didn't want to forgive. The pain was too great. Or your identity was too wrapped up in being a victim. Or you liked the feeling of holding something over someone. Forgiveness is when we willingly and deliberately offer goodness to those who have been unfair to us. The goodness comes in the form of love and mercy, even when the others have not been fair, loving, or merciful to us. This offer is a free choice on the part of the one who forgives. I love that definition from Dr. Robert Enright. Dr. Enright founded the International Forgiveness Institute. He has designed curriculum, taught around the world, written many books, responded to thousands of questions and emails, won awards, taught forgiveness, engaged in extensive research. I trust him and his work. As a matter of fact, it's Dr. Enright's process model for forgiveness that I used when I was looking at forgiveness in the Bible and the question of, is there also a scientific basis for forgiveness? The Bible says I should forgive, but no one taught me how. If you want to know more about how to forgive, go to the International Forgiveness Institute at internationalforgiveness.com. Forgiveness can be challenging. Don't accept that you just don't know how as your final answer. Consider forgiveness.
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3: 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And you wrestle with God in that process, and there's a lot of mystery. There's a lot of grappling with what it means that God is good and that he's faithful. And the song came from that wrestle, choosing to trust that God was still in the midst of everything.

0: We don't always get answers, but we always get his presence and that he's with us in the valleys. And so we can build an altar there knowing that God showed up and that he's always going to show up in those places for you.
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2: I have felt the deepest loss. 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

Seth Schlieder wrote that song, Valley of Worship, after they lost a baby. 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

Carla says, life on a 2.5 reminds her that God is right there with her. Teresa says, this station always lifts her up. 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
2: Such a blessing. People are wonderful.
1: Strangers, blessing strangers. Hi, my name is Michaela. This is Life 102.5. A Chicago commuter spotted a stranger racing to catch a bus. Yeah, he was booking it, running down the street. Well, this commuter was on his electric bike and he pulled up alongside the guy and he's like, hey, just jump on the back and I'll get you to that bike. That's exactly what he did. He let this complete stranger get on his bike. He raced up to that bus and got him there just in time, right before that bus was about to leave. How cool is that? Strangers, blessing strangers. 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

0: Well, thanks for letting us be a part of your Tuesday here on Life 102.5. I'm Jill, and today we are going to be enjoying mostly sunny skies, but later on this afternoon could see that chance of showers, possible thunderstorms roll in, which could carry into tonight, even tomorrow. But then things clearing up just in time for us to get back to the weekend and enjoy more of that sun.
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Uplifting, positive, Life 102.5.

0: Well, thanks for listening to Life 102.5. I'm Jill, and if you could use another event coming up this month just to look forward to, maybe even in the mix of the back to school season craziness, hope you join us for Colton Dixon live in concert at the Monona Terrace in Madison, August 23rd. 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
1: Making well with my soul. Don't let me face this loneliness alone. Making well with my soul.

I'd been emailing with someone and we were trying to find a solution to a scheduling conflict. So I had recommended something to which he responded, "The dogs will hunt." And I was super confused. I'm Jill here on Life 102.5. Have you ever heard that phrase before? The dogs will hunt. Or maybe some people might say that dog will hunt. I was so confused because it was an email that was basically like, hey, Monday won't work. How about Tuesday? And his response was the dogs will hunt. And I thought, did we just completely change subjects? And so I literally Googled, hey, what does the phrase the dogs will hunt mean? To which Google said, this is an old American Southern idiom meaning a plan or idea will work. It's effective. It's of good quality. So basically, hey, Jill, that was a good idea that we moved that thing to Tuesday. The dogs will hunt. And so to be honest, I'm like, I kind of want to just randomly use this phrase around my people and just be like, does anybody know? Like, just somebody be like, hey, do you guys want to go grab ice cream? Yeah.

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3: Hey, I'm John Reddick, and I want to tell you a little bit about my new song, Holding On. Praise God. I'm holding on to God because I know my God is holding on to me. We all find ourselves in these spaces where we want to give God our entire hearts, and these obstacles are sometimes in the way, and it's hard, it's complicated. But we still serve a God who's big enough and strong enough and able enough to be able to hold these things that we're struggling holding. So that's what this song is. This song is us handing over these things to God and remembering that God is holding on to us.

0: one of those moments that anxiety can really start to rear its head is when problems and uncertainties are at the forefront of our minds. 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But the Bible teaches us that the peace that God brings is received when we secure our thoughts on His faithfulness to take care of us no matter what happens. And I love this idea, just securing our thoughts on the faithfulness of God.
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It says, "For the law was given through Moses, grace and truth came through Jesus Christ." 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

0: This might almost sound too simple, but it's true, and I want to remind you of it today here on Life 102.5, that God is bigger than what is making you anxious right now. And I'm not saying that what's making you anxious doesn't feel big. It might be one of the most heaviest weights you've been carrying in a while. It's not to minimize that anxiety, but to remind you that even in the bigness that feels overwhelming, that anxiety right now of your life, God is still bigger than that.
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0: 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And our encouragement is just to be intentional with that extra step of kindness, paying for someone else's order in places you already find yourself. Maybe it's the drive-through, grabbing some coffee at the grocery store. We have an encouraging note you can print off and hand to the cashier as well. 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

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I'm Jill. Happy Tuesday. I hope your week has gotten off to a good start. In fact, I will tell you what, something kind of dangerous happened to me. I have been going to physical therapy for a running injury, and my physical therapist has cleared me to play pickleball. Now, she said, hey, don't get too aggressive. Don't get too crazy. But she said, you can go ahead and play it. And so yesterday afternoon was the first time that I've played in probably almost a year now. And it was awesome. I was also reminded, like, oh man, I have so much room to grow. I love pickleball, and I'm the kind of competitive player that just wants to be really good at what they do. So this is just making me get even more motivated of like, oh, I got to get back in the game. And the thing that's happened that's kind of dangerous this week is now that I've had like a little taste of it, I'm like, oh yeah, I just want to go and be playing all the time. And I'm grateful for a friend who has a similar availability of time in the afternoons when we can play. And so I'm like, oh no, all right, the beast has awakened, the pickleball beast. It is time.

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I'm Jill, and I know with August being here, maybe back to school is on the brain a bit now, and I know that August can be this like bittersweet time where it is still summer, but you know, you're starting to look ahead to how things will quickly switch into a new rhythm. And so if you're feeling that, you know, I hope you're able to get out and enjoy days like today, mostly sunny skies and highs in the low 80s. Just to be able to remind yourself, like, okay, no, summer is still here. There's still plenty of opportunity to get out and enjoy some of those very classic summer things. I will also say we are likely going to see a chance of some showers, possible thunderstorms late this afternoon into tonight, possibly Wednesday. But honestly, that just means maybe it's more time for a, you know, a midweek summer movie night.

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0: that flame. My prayer is that the older I get, the brighter I burn. 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What a sign and a wonder that could be for the world, and what a testimony of how great God is.
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Well, thanks for listening to Life 102.5. I'm Jill, and this next song from Zach Williams is just a reminder that there is nothing that you have to do to be worthy of someone that Jesus loves. Jesus has chosen to love you just because he does. You can't earn it, you don't deserve it, and he loves you. All the

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Coming up August 15th, next Saturday from 10 to noon, Lighthouse Christian School is going to be hosting the Back to School Blessing, where you can grab some school supplies available for any student in need, ages 5 and up, regardless of what school they attend. And this event also includes a bounce house and snow cones, back to school haircuts, and more. If you want to be part of donating school supplies for this event, those can be dropped off at the Lighthouse Christian School front desk anytime prior to the event. 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

0: Picture this. You're in the car with your friends, the windows are down, and you're headed to the thing you've been waiting for all summer long. 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
4: 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When I think of the goodness of Jesus and all that he has done for me, I can't help but praise God. This song, Worthy of It All, puts it all in perspective.
5: You

0: when I just think of all of the great things that God has done, what he continues to do, and not just because of what he's done, but just because of who he is. He's worthy of all of our praise, all of our strength. The Bible instructs us to love him with all of our heart, soul, and mind. Why? Because he deserves nothing less. He is worthy of it all.
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mostly sunny skies now, but later on could see some rain. And honestly, I think that just means tonight could be the perfect summer movie night. I'm Jill here on Life 102.5. And actually, I'm going to be joining some friends to go see the newest Spider-Man movie tonight. And I have been re-watching the Tom Holland Spider-Man movies. I had forgotten I had even seen them. I haven't realized that the first one was released back in 2017. So it's been a minute since I've seen them. So I needed a little bit of a refresher. But it is interesting because I don't often think about going to see movies in the summer. And also there is something that feels really fun about a summer movie night. Even better if in this case it will be kind of rainy anyway. Like, that's perfect. But I don't know what it is about, you know, going to see a movie, or maybe it's a movie night at home in the summer, that maybe just feels like things are a little bit more intentional, or maybe the summer can speed up so quickly. And so to have a movie to kind of like, no, this is going to be a slowing down sort of activity. I don't know. There's something about a summer movie night that feels special. In the dark.

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Maybe for you today, it's this one.

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I know that oftentimes Mondays can feel, you know, like that slow start to the week. Maybe you're feeling a little bit of that fatigue from the weekend. Maybe it's less sleep Sunday night. And so I get that Mondays can feel like, all right, we got to reset here. Let's go. Brand new week. And also, I think Tuesdays sometimes feel like they need their own reset too. 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I'm Jill, and I don't know how your day has started, how your afternoon has started, but if you do feel like, man, is Tuesday clunkier than Monday? I get it, and also, it is okay to hit reset at any point.

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I'm Jill, and we hope you join us coming up August 23rd in Madison at the Monona Terrace, Colton Dixon live in concert. 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

0: Picture this. 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

alone, making well with my soul. I need a peace that only heaven knows.

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I'm Jill, and the English language is so interesting, isn't it? Like, I have so much empathy for anybody who doesn't have English as their first language trying to figure it out, because I don't know how you ever totally figure it out. That's the only language I speak and I'm still trying to understand it. For example, I was emailing with someone the other day about a scheduling conflict, and I said, hey, Monday won't work. Do you want me to just take care of Tuesday? To which this friend of mine responded, the dogs will hunt. And I thought, did we just completely change subjects? Like, what's happening? And that's what he said, the dogs will hunt. So I asked Google, I said, Google, what does the phrase the dogs will hunt mean? To which it said, it is an old American Southern idiom, meaning a plan, idea will work. It's effective. It's of good quality. And so basically he was telling me that I had a good idea by saying the dogs will hunt. But I have never heard this in my entire life. And I just thought, how do people know these things? And I'm sure it probably depends on which kind of region of America you grow up in. But I just thought, man, I am still learning phrases. And this is my first language. I don't know how people do.

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What is something that you are grateful for today? I'm Jill here on Life 102.5. I'm grateful for friends who randomly bring you a surprise coffee on a Tuesday. That was needed. That was a nice surprise, and I'm grateful for it. Oh.

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Hey, I'm Owen. Happy Tuesday. This next song is from a name that you probably recognize, but maybe haven't heard much about recently, Francesca Battistelli. Well, she's coming back to making music after being away from it for 8 years, and I'm super excited to see what's to come. But for now, here's an old favorite of ours, He Knows My Name.

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Hey, I'm Owen with your sticky note reminder on this Tuesday. Look for the good. You know, they say whether you look for the positive or the negative, you're going to find what you're looking for. And it's so easy to get sucked into the negative. But today, let's choose to look for the good. That's your sticky note reminder on Life 102.5.

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1: 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Today's sticky note reminder is look for the good. 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
1: 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Hey, I'm Owen. I don't know about you, but for me, growing up with siblings was great, and it wasn't without its problems. You know, there's conflict from time to time, and if I ever went to my parents and complained about one of my siblings or talked negatively about them, I was usually met with this one response: assume the best about them. And this is such a good principle to live by, because yes, sometimes people do wrong us. But in a lot of cases, if we shift our perspective and we assumed the best about people and we looked for the good in them, I think we'd start to see the people around us like how God sees.

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0: Picture this. You're in the car with your friends, the windows are down, and you're headed to the thing you've been waiting for all summer long. 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

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Like, other than the obvious answers of groceries and gas, is there something that would save you a ton of money if you never had to buy it again? 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What would you choose to never have to buy again?

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Hey, I'm Owen. Happy Tuesday. I would love to invite you to join the music team. This is a way for you to share your thoughts on the music on Life 102.5. And really, we're putting a lot of power into your hands. You're helping pick the playlist, pick the songs that you hear every day. And if you want to join the music team to let us know your thoughts on songs like this next one, you can text the word team to 41224.

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Hey, I'm Owen on Life 102.5. Change isn't always easy, is it? Even when it's good change. I have some friends that are getting married this coming weekend, and I was talking to them on the phone yesterday, and they were sharing how excited they are, but they were also talking about the nerves and some of the stress with the big changes. I mean, a lot of things all at once. Getting married, moving away from home for the first time, and so I've just been thinking about them and thinking about something that I've been reminded of recently too, with starting a new job in a new place. I've really been reminded that God is with you no matter where you go. I mean, I grew up hearing that all the time, but now I've truly seen it, that there is nowhere that you can go where God is not already there.

0: Picture this. You're in the car with your friends, the windows are down, and you're headed to the thing you've been waiting for all summer long. 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
1: Okay. I'm about to.

Hey, it is a good day here on Life 102.5. I'm Owen. Today's life verse is John 1:17. For the law was given through Moses. Grace and truth came through Jesus Christ. Jesus said himself that he came not to abolish the law, but to fulfill it. And in doing so, he came to this earth and died as the ultimate sacrifice for our sins. What grace that is.

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1: Hey, this is Micah Tyler with the message of my new song, Perfectly. I want to be perfect. I look around at the people next to me. I look on social media and over again, I see this perfect picture of someone's life. And I think to myself, God, when other people are brave, all I see is fear in my life. And then I remember that it's God's perfect love that casts out that fear. I remember that God has a perfect plan for my life. See, at the end of the day, when we throw up our hands and we confess the places that we fall short, that's when God's perfect love shows up and loves us perfectly.
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1: 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Hey, I'm Owen. I can't believe that it's August and we're already a few days in. And whether or not we're ready, that means that summer is starting to wind down. But with that, Lighthouse Christian School is doing their back-to-school blessing on Saturday, August 15th from 10 a.m. to noon. 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

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I'm Owen. One thing that we can be thankful for today is that what feels impossible is possible with God.

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There's so much joy and love. I'm constantly inviting God to be with me wherever I am. Uplifting, positive life 102.5.

0: me. The King of Heaven wants me. So this world has lost its grip on me.
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Hey, Life 102.5. I'm Owen. Whether it's been a tough day at work or maybe it's just been a Tuesday, I hope you have something that you can look forward to today. I am really looking forward to dinner tonight. My wife and I are making a brand new meal, something we've never tried before. And, you know, I think it's good to get excited about the little things.

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2: Phil Wickham and Crowder. It really is Amazing Grace.
3: Phil Wickham here. I love this song so much. And when I did some reading about it, I realized that this song was written by a slave trader in the 18th century. In the middle of a storm, he cried out to God, saying, God, if you help me, I give my life to you. And he survived the storm. And little by little, he understood what that prayer meant.

0: He went on to become a pastor and a minister and someone who spoke out against slavery. It's a testament to the grace of God at work in someone's life. And though we're not all slave traders, we all are in need of God's grace. And that's why I think this song's connected with so many people over the years. And I invite you all to sing it out with me.
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Hey, I'm Owen. Today's sticky note reminder was look for the good. And some days are a lot harder than others to find the positives, but I'm convinced that in every day, there's at least a couple good things that we can find. At least one for sure, because God is always good. And so if looking around you at your situation or just at the world, you don't see a lot of good, what if you looked up instead? Because God is always good. Your sticky note.

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I'm Owen on Life 102.5. Hope your Tuesday afternoon is going well. Maybe on your way home from work by now. Oh, I am in a bit of a constant battle right now, trying to clear up the storage space on my phone. Have you ever been there where you delete a few emails, but then your storage fills up again, and so you delete some pictures, and then it fills up, and it's just this back and forth? Well, here's the deal. I'm at the point where I don't know what to delete anymore because I'm kind of attached to all the pictures I have left in my gallery, and I might be a bit of a photo hoarder, but I just am not sure how to clear up any more space.

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2: If you had to ask me what's my favorite chapter in the Gospels, I would say Matthew chapter 6. Jesus teaches the Lord's Prayer. He talks about fasting and not being a hypocrite, talking about what it means to give to the poor. And then he starts talking about anxiety. And he says, don't be worried. Look at the birds of the air, the flowers in the field. If God takes care of them, how much more will he take care of?

0: most used phrase in the Bible is don't be afraid. So my hope for you as you hear this song is you're reminded by Jesus that everything's going to be all right.
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I always get frustrated with drivers who are distracted and don't realize that the light has turned green and they don't go right away. Oh, but the other day I was sitting at a red light and I was adjusting the AC and turning up the radio, and all of a sudden the car behind me was honking because the light had turned green, and I felt like I had just been humbled right then and there. And I've always wondered how you could be so distracted that you don't see a green light. 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

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I don't know if I would have guessed that, but if you're heading home right now, I hope you're feeling like it was a good, productive Tuesday. But now, here's a little more uplifting music to help you unwind after a busy day.

Life 102.5. Hey, I'm Owen. Not every day has to be the best day. I mean, I wish it could be, but it's okay to acknowledge the sadness in your day. Because there's power in crying out to God from right where you are. You know, some days look like praising Him with your hands high in the air and a smile on your face, but other days look like sitting with Him in tears because He meets you where you're at. Oh!

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Hey, I'm Owen. A nice summer day again today, but some rain moving in tonight and into tomorrow. So tomorrow morning, might want to think about grabbing the rain jacket or an umbrella to stay dry. Freedom.

Anne said when she listens to Life 102.5, she's filled with joy, encouragement, and love. No matter what kind of day she's having, Anne says, I know I'll find joy and hope singing along, worshiping God throughout the day. I'm station manager Steve Young. What Anne shared reminds us why this ministry matters.

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Hey, I'm Owen on Life 102.5. If you're anything like me, I'm guessing that when you're driving, you don't like to have someone in the backseat telling you what to do, you know, like a backseat driver. But then again, we say to God, I trust your plan. We let him be the driver. But then so often we sit in the backseat, and when he leads us down a path that we didn't expect, we become a backseat driver. We try to take back a little bit of the control. And following Jesus is all about learning how to trust him more and more every day. Trust that he knows what's best for us. How did

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0: Praising God together on a Tuesday? Now that's special. Hey, I'm Owen on Life 102.5. There's something amazing that happens when you bring praise and worship into your day-to-day, because basically what you're saying is, God, I want you to be a part of my whole life. I want to bring you into the things that I'm doing on a Tuesday afternoon, not just on a Sunday morning. And you can keep praising God today with the music right here on Life 102.5.
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0: Hi, this is Kevin from Belleville. 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

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I just saw this quote that said, joy is not necessarily the absence of suffering. It's the presence of God.

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2: It gives me hope, joy. 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
1: I'm Tanya, and I'm from Madison. 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

Maybe the lie that you have been telling yourself is that you need to clean yourself up first before coming to Jesus. I'm Christina on Life 102.5, but our life verse says something different. John 1:17 says, "For the law was given through Moses, grace and truth came through Jesus Christ." It's by grace through faith. You don't have to clean yourself up first.

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pray. And when it led me to the cross, only then I

It's National Chocolate Chip Cookie Day. I'm Christina on Life 102.5, and I just learned how chocolate chip cookies were made. In the 1930s, there was this woman named Ruth Graves Wakefield. She was baking in the Toll House Inn in Massachusetts, and she chopped up a Nestle chocolate bar and mixed it in with her cookie dough, expecting it to completely melt, and it didn't.

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0: Because you're good.
1: The thing in your life that you never planned for might just become one of God's sweetest surprises. It reminds me of the chocolate chip cookie. I'm Christina on Life 102.5. And when Ruth Graves Wakefield was making the chocolate chip cookie, she actually made it by mistake. She thought those chocolate pieces of bars would melt inside her cookie dough, but they didn't. And that's how we got chocolate chip cookies. And I love that, you know, those cookies kind of reminds us that not every surprise is a setback. We all have those moments in our life when things don't go according to plan, like a job changes, a relationship maybe take an unexpected turn. And it's easy to see those moments as failures. But what if they're in

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1: 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I have it on all the time so we can just constantly be worshiping. And I love those experiences where I feel like a song will come on and I just needed to hear it that specific day.
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